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That maybe...

She'll be all right. 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And in fact, tonight, she did confirm. The cold never lasts, my darling.

This is a song about the greatest heartbreak I have ever known. 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On a street in the South London suburbs, where my first love kissed me goodbye. His lips were thin and beer-stained.

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Your love I'm lost in. 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
1: Don't nobody else make me feel like. 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

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The plan was to stick my toe in and check the temperature.

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